0: 100,7.
1: I've been all around town, bass thudding, drown as these sounds come in. I've been on a high, low, free souls go only where the love is. But I've been having mood swings.

Robin have a mood swings, mood swings, mood swings, mood swings. Mood swings, mood swings.

Cause it's closing time and love's on sale at night at this five and dime. Eddie played the steel guitar and his mama cried cause he played in bars. He kept young Rita out late at night. So they married up in Abilene, lost a child in Tennessee.

is closing time and love song sail tonight it's five and nine one of the boys in Eddie's band took a shine to Rita's hand so Eddie ran off with the bass man's wife oh but he was back by June singing a different tune sporting

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Now he sells insurance on the side. Rita's got a house to keep. She writes dime store novels with a love so sweet. The dance

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They'd watch the aisles of the five and dime.

0: I promise you got my word to put your body in position the way it deserves. It's a simple transaction when we break it down. 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
1: 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Hold your body, waste, no, maybe we can waste time. 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

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Ship break for snarling as you stumble across the road.

weather cold, the weather so chill, chilly, willy, penguin feathered road. Cause I'm sipping pro, yeah, that meth is pro. Promethazine, yeah, stepping stone. 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

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All the questions are answered in the immediacy and joy of the celebration that is the rave culture. It's not an experience which one has to question. What one has to question and question very deeply

0: she feels quite exhausted after you've been dancing for 4 or 5 hours the night, and then you come home and been awake for another 6 hours sitting and chatting. 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

financial aid, I had received another the advent of a downward spiral financially that I can't get quite out of, and I doubt much is working for me. Still surely I do my thing exquisitely and certainly not poorly.

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What is given? 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Ask my son, is he winning? You know he. 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

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Getting hella coin, walking by, I see you hella pointing. Talking, talking, talking, talking, talking, but you hella.